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1: What does it mean? All of the pain that's happened to me. I can't escape the memory. I try to cope, I try to hope it all

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1: I've been told to live my own truth, do whatever makes me feel good, get rid of boundaries, the rules are stifling.

What can I say when every day's a perfect picture of your grace? What can I say? 'Cause I really love it. Yeah, I love it. You made it.

I'm an adult and I can eat whatever I want, whenever I want, and I wish someone would just take this power away from me. 6:37, here's Kay Anthony on Joy.

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A reason to celebrate and get your Java fix today. I'll let you know why next. 7:36, here's Quinn Thronis on Joy Radio. It's coming.

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1: Pretty sure all my problems would be solved if I just moved to a Hallmark Christmas town, ran the local coffee shop, helped plan the annual Christmas market, and baked cookies for the town tree lighting ceremony. 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

0: 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Mama told me we're worlds apart. Her mama told her don't even bother. So it starts with me. Cause we can be free, yeah, yeah, I know that. Let's try to fix the things that's been broken. We can be free, yeah, yeah, I know that.
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